take your love to town. She's leaving now, 'cause I just heard the slamming of the door.

with no return. 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Still chasing, choose the wind once

Mitchell Shadlow and Can I See You Again from his album One of These Days from 1997. Well, here's one from Rod McCormack and Mick Albeck, and it's called The Three Ways from the album The Circle Game from 1996.

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1: Oh, he was a naughty boy, that Charlie Brown. That was the Coasters with Charlie Brown and Yakety Yak. This is a change of pace. It's a beautiful song called Born Too Late from a group called The Ponytails. And then, well, something different. Frank Sinatra with Witchcraft.

0: poison. 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When I walk away and leave you, I don't want to see you cry. Now, I've done a lot of planning, got a lot of things to do.
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0: I'm out of here. It's time to get. And I hope you've enjoyed the music from the 1958 and 59 hit parades. Here's the last song. This is Joe Stafford, and it was on the hit parade. It's called Ragtime Cowboy Joe. I'll talk to you again on Friday morning on Jukebox Hits. Bye-bye.
1: 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Ragtime!

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And they're coming

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0: 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I went into a spin and I started to shout. I've been hit.
1: This is it.
0: I was walking along, minding my business, when love came and hit me in the eye.
1: Flash, bam, alakazam.
0: Out of an orange colored purple stripe.

Remember, the night was so exciting. Remember, the smile was so inviting. Remember, then you touched my cheek.

Bones Joy. A little bit of a riptide at 9 minutes past seven. Morning and welcome to the second hour of the breakfast program on this hump day, Wednesday. Cool morning in Macarthur. Hope you're all rugged up if you're off out to work. Geez, the roads are busy on a Wednesday morning. Come down here about 5 o'clock and thinking, why are the roads so busy? Then I remember it's not Saturday morning. But been doing Saturdays for so long. And then everybody's off to work. Everybody's up and about. You have to if you live out this way, don't you? If you live in the southwest or anywhere on the outskirts of the city, because a lot of people work in towards the city, not necessarily in the city, but a lot of people work in that way. So everybody's getting up and travel, especially if you've got to go by car instead of train or other forms of public transport. Morning to Karen and Glenn too, up there at Rose Meadow. Morning. Have a fun day at work, Karen. I know Glenn's probably going to do the washing or something. But anyway, good on you, mate. Also, morning to Graham and Sue, who finally made it back to Sunbury in Victoria. Morning to you both after their odyssey, their journey. I think it's been 5 or 6 weeks. All the way up to Cairns and back. Yes, it's having a great time. The pics looked absolutely wonderful. But anyway, must do that one day. It's at 10 minutes past at 7. It is Wednesday morning with Ian Donaghy on this hump day Wednesday, taking you through until 9 o'clock this morning. Here's some Tones and I.

You're listening to The Sounds of MacArthur. I'm Carmelina Cordina and welcome to the Remember When show. Hope you're going to join me for the next 3 hours. Well, in the first hour, we'll look at the district reporter and find out what Lee's got in there for us. And in the second hour, we'll be talking to author Scott Williamson, and he'll be in the studios and we'll be talking to him in the second hour. I'm not sure what I've got lined up for the third hour, so that'll be a surprise to both of us. You're listening to The Sounds of MacArthur. If you'd like to give us a call, the number is 4625 2768.